thrives on hate. Small are the lives of cheats and of liars, of bigoted news press, fascist town crier. Deception annoys me, deception destroys me. The Bill of Rights froze me, in jails they all know me. Frustrated are churchmen, the saving of soul men.

0: off my body. 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Materialists test me. Pollution that chokes me. Movies that joke me. Politicians exploit me. City life that jades me. 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Hunting laws freak me. Government is bumbling. Revolution's rumbling. To be ruled in impunity is tradition continuity. I pity the country. I pity the state. And the mind of a man who thrives on hate.
1: Minotan.

said, well, I'll tell you a secret one of these days. I said, it's come to me a long time ago when I was 4 years old. Whether you take my advice and what I'm seeing about you, and as box next, it's within yourself. You are them from own character. Express yourself.

grandma's eyes. But it's all within yourself, because your spirit, God creates everybody with a different talent and a different gift. And people that were important that I could learn from, that liked me, for me,

It feels weird to be living when people are dying and all you can do seems like it's not enough. It feels weird to hide from living, that we are living, moving, dancing, loving, still upright from the gravity of the world, of these times. But we live, we are alive, we keep living even as bombs drop, buildings fall, hospitals, universities, schools, mosques, churches. The worst is it's a normalized state. We live, we rebuild, we live. 25,000 tons, that's two nuclear bombs worth sinking into the earth, burying what could have been. In just 100 days, not the last 75 years even, we live, we rebuild, we live. I remember my parents talking about how people would live on water until the dust settled and bird songs could be heard again. People would return to shore, to pieces of their homes, unrecognizable, stick by stick, frond by frond, rebuild, knowing the cycle may never end. They said it's so matter of fact, like, what else are you supposed to do but to keep living? So life lives, another day and another one. Generations of wars, occupations, colonization, domination, hidden and forgotten, we've lived. Inshallah, God willing, we can live another day to see Palestine.

black or mix. 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So now, my man, you must, you know, do your best to keep up your habit until your arrest. Now the police have taken you from under my wing. Do you think they dare defy me, I who am king? Now, you must lie in that county jail, where I can't get to you by visit or mail. So squirm with discomfort, wiggle and cough. 6 days of madness, and you might throw me off. Curse me in name, defy me in speech, but you'd pick me up right now if I were in your reach. All through your center, you become resolved to your fate. 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Your foot is in the stirrup. 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

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I have a seat on the same old bench to watch the children play. You know, tomorrow is their future, but for me, just another day. 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
0: I'll stay right here. I look through a magazine the missionary's wife conceals.
1: Magazine? What happens?
0: I see how people who are civilized bung you with automobiles.
2: You know you can get hurt that way, Daniel?
0: At the movies they have got to pay many coconuts to see.
2: What do they see, Donnie?
0: Uncivilized pictures that the news reel.

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0: When they've got 2 weeks vacation, they hurry to vacation ground.
1: What do they do, Donnie?
0: They swim and they fish, but that's what I do.

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Knowing this, I feel but one way. You will understand it too in these words.